There's a special kind of comfort you might feel around the people who know you best. Your family or your chosen family, your old friends that you've had for years and years. Being around those people can make you feel safe and secure in a way that nothing else does. I'm Raina Duris. It's World Cafe. In this new song, Noah Kahan is singing about coming home to the ones he loves after a wild few years of success, playing for gigantic crowds, meeting thousands of fans. But you don't need to be a giant star to understand the feeling he's getting at. Here's Noah Kahan, We Go Way Back on World Cafe.

0: Broken Social Scene's new album, Remember the Humans, came out last month. That song is on it. That's not around anymore. But you should stick around because Live from the Archives is next on World Cafe.
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0: In the 2010s, you may remember this, stomp clap music was dominating everything. You had Mumford & Sons, Edward Sharpe and the Magnetic Zeros, but maybe the band and song that really embodied that scene and that sound the most was the one that you're about to hear. This is Live from the Archives on World Cafe. I'm Raina Duris. It was 2012 when World Cafe went to Denver to hang out with a new band that was getting a lot of attention for their song released only months before. That song would go on to make them stars, and it was called Ho Hey. And here is the version they recorded for the show. It's the Lumineers, live from World Cafe.

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1: You're live from the archive set today. That was Wilco performing What Light and Lumineers before that doing Ho Hey, both recorded live for World Cafe. Now, if you were lucky enough to be at any of the Waxahachie and MJ Lenderman tour shows earlier this spring, you would have seen this next artist named Brennan Weddle opening the show. She joins Waxahachie on this new cover of Kathleen Edwards' 6 o'clock news on World Cafe.

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1: It's the TMD concert calendar made possible by Sanity Lounge. 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Tonight, Built to Spill will be at the 930 Club in D.C. On Tuesday, Dan Byrne will be performing at Manor Mill in Moncton, and James Blake will be at the 930 Club. 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
0: When was the last time you attended a slumber party? This is World Cafe. I'm Raina Duris. If you are an adult, then it's probably been a while since your last slumber party. But there are lots of articles out there that talk about how sleepover parties with your friends as adults can be really, really good for you. They make friendships stronger, they bring you closer, and you have a lot of laughs. Remember what it was like staying up telling stories and secrets till like 2 in the morning? Might be time to plan one, maybe with a slightly more comfortable sleeping situation than when you were 8. Here's a song all about it. It's Slumber Party, Bridget Calls Me Baby, on The Cafe.

0: MT Jones. I don't understand. It's a new song from him. And that caps off this edition of World Cafe. Thank you so much for letting me join you today and soundtrack part of your day. I always enjoy it. I hope you do too. If you want to follow us on social media, you can find us at World Cafe. Thank you so much to all of our affiliate stations who bring this show to you across the country and to our team here who make the show. We produce it at WXPN at the University of Pennsylvania in Philadelphia. I'm Raina Duras. 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

0: 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And opening this year's season, it's Baltimore's Seven Teller.
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0: The music of Beck here this morning on WTMD, a new song called Ride Lonesome. The Verve there, too, talking about Richard Ashcroft and Simon Tong. The Verve with Lucky Man, 6:11 here on your Tuesday morning. I'm Alex Courtright, and support for the morning show comes from Game Day Men's Health, providing care for men looking to feel and perform their best. Up in just a moment, Acoustic Sunrise.
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Here comes and another beautiful day for us in the Baltimore region for this Tuesday, June 2, 2026. Mostly sunny skies anticipated, quite pleasant, highs around 77. We'll start warming up a little bit as we get deeper into the week. Sunrise for today, 5:41, that according to the Old Farmer's Almanac. And at 6:12, it's music from the Strumbellas, jumping back to Diane. 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

Black keys, no rain, no flowers. For Acoustic Sunrise, the Strumbellas, Diane. Jumping back to, I believe there was their first album. Mountjoy and Gigi Perez here. This is new, In the Middle, on TMD.

0: It's Baltimore music with Bella Hayes and P.S. Freaking Out from Michigander. That's a new song from Michigander, a veteran of First Thursday Festival. Doobie Brothers, Toulouse Street, title song from an album they released back in 1972. Doobie's, by the way, on the road now, sharing a bill with Santana. That tour hits the Lube on June 24th. And music from Mount Joy and Gigi Perez, too, with In the Middle.
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0: Music this morning from Translator. Also Talking Heads, jumping back to Fear of Music for Ezimbra. 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

0: Cold hands, warm heart. It's music from Brendan Benson here this morning at WTMD. Brendan Benson, also Juliana Hatfield's Universal Heartbeat, and music from the New Pornographers, too. Votive. Oh, and speaking of heartbeat, well, Heart Stop. It's a new song from David Shaw and the Revivalists, up in 12 seconds.
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White Horses, the music of Wolf Alice here this morning on 89.7 WTMD, Towson, Baltimore, Annapolis. Wolf Alice, also Langhorne Slim's Rebel Side of Heaven, and the very latest from David Shaw and the Revivalists, New Orleans' own, the Revivalists with Heartstop. I'm Alex Courtright, and support for the morning show comes from Game Day Men's Health, providing care for men looking to feel and perform their best. A fun little rocker now from Caroline Rose. Yip, yip, yow. TMD.

0: The late, great Warren Zevon and 75% of REM. It's Hindu Love Gods, their take on Prince's Raspberry Beret. Caroline Rose with an older fan favorite, Yip Yip Yow, finally put down on, well, tape. Can we say tape? Are you going to tape this, Alex? No, probably not. But you get the idea. She finally recorded it and put it out, which is pretty cool. Caroline Rose, who will be in Baltimore later this year, and she's also got a couple of gigs this summer in D.C., although she's not yet announced exactly where they're going to be. 7:09, I'm Alex, and up in just a moment, a song from Houses. And a little later this hour, we'll be taking a look at those roads, too.
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man. I'm just sitting in my head. And I'm going to be 32 years old tomorrow. And I feel half completely alive and half.

Jumping back to about 2003, it's Johnny Marr and the Healers with Down on the Corner. Music, too, from Houses, also known as, Dexter and Megan out of Chicago. Houses with Fast Talk. And zipping over now to Houston, a Nigerian-American artist by the name of Blessing Jolie. This is new. It's Growing Pains. This is TMD Baltimore.

0: The Dead Ozo and Blessing, Grateful Dead's Franklin's Tower. Checking in too with Ozo Motley, who discovered America, and Blessing Jolie with a new song, Growing Pains. 7:30 here on your Tuesday morning. I'm Alex, and unfortunately the tunnels in the southbound direction in both instances pretty jammed up. Southbound 895 between Moravia Road and the top end of the tunnel, that's a good 16, 17 minute delay. Same can be said over at 95 southbound. Between the Chesco Avenue overpass and the tunnel itself, pretty slow going at the moment. Got a crash on 50 westbound prior to St. Margaret's there. It's been moved off to the right shoulder, but a little bit jammed up there in Cape St. Clair. Also, Route 27, talking about you, Ridge Road, in the northbound direction at Cantee Lane. Got some kind of junk in the roadway in Carroll County. Heads up. Baltimore City, according to police, crash at Hillen Road and Cold Spring Lane, and otherwise things look, I don't know, fairly typical at the moment. I'm not seeing any other major hiccups at the moment. Let me scan over here real quick. Nope, that looks good. Well, the BW Parkway southbound between 202 and Kenilworth as you're heading into Prince George's, also pretty sluggish, but that's all pretty typical.
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Cabin Down Below, Tom Petty, and The Last Dinner Party's Big Dog. Fantastic Cat, headlining Thursday's First Thursday Festival. So glad you made it.

0: Yeah. Landis is feeling no pain. His bills have been paid. Landis, Harry, Larry, veterans of First Thursday Festival. Baltimore music with Landis, Harry, Larry. Also Fantastic Cats. Speaking of First Thursdays, well, day after tomorrow, our headliner right there, Fantastic Cats. So glad you made it. Getting a helping hand there from Counting Crows' Adam Duritz. Also, Petty, the last dinner party, bringing us to just about 7:50 here on a beautiful Tuesday morning. Mostly sunny, quite nice out. Highs today about 77 degrees. Off to the roads we go, 895 southbound between Moravia Road and the top end of the Harbor Tunnel. Very slow. A good 25 minutes to get through. A little better at the Fort Mac right now, 95 southbound, kind of between the Chesco Avenue overpass and the tunnel, the Fort McHenry Tunnel, about maybe 17, 18 minutes to get through. 32 eastbound between 29 and 1, a little sluggish. Better than the tunnels, though. That's maybe a 3-minute delay. Got a crash in the city, Hillen Road at Cold Spring Lane, and some kind of junk in the roadway in Mount Airy on Ridge Road northbound there at Cantee Lane. Otherwise, things seem to be moving along at a pretty good clip. Those are kind of the sticky spots, as far as I can tell, at the moment.
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0: Joe Newman, frontman, singer, really primary songwriter of Alt-J, has his solo debut album coming this month. And Joe, who goes by J. Jerome 87 for this project, will be a guest on the morning show next week. J. Jerome 87 with Mr. Alligator.

0: The great Otis Redding, Sitting on the Dock of the Bay, the first ever posthumous number one single. Music, too, from Cage the Elephant, Trouble, and J. Jerome 87, also known as Joe Newman of Alt-J fame, there with Mr. Alligator, his solo debut album arriving this month, and we'll be chatting with Joe sometime next week. Get a little closer to conversation time, I'll let you know. Hey, it's Alex, and this is listener-supported public radio, 89.7 WTMD, Towson, Baltimore, Annapolis. 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

0: Sports Team and The Drop. Finest Work song from R.E.M. and Sam Fender. That's a new song from Sam Fender. Joined on that version of Rein Me In by Olivia Dean. Yes, indeed. Well, oh, speaking of R.E.M., Michael Stipe and Andrew Watt will be on Kimmel tonight performing their new song together. Andrew Watt has become kind of the uber producer of the moment, you know, shepherding new albums from the Stones and Paul McCartney and, oh God, so many others. Well, speaking of sports team, it's a good time right now to be a sports fan, right? You got the Stanley Cup Finals beginning tonight, Carolina Hurricanes hosting the Vegas Knights, the Golden Knights. French Open is in full swing. Tennis fans, lots of upsets there in Paris. Kind of a chaotic tournament, sort of fun to watch. Also, the NBA Finals, Wemby and the Spurs looking to create a new dynasty. Jalen Brunson and the Knicks, well, looking to bring home a title to New York for the first time in 700 years. Game one is Wednesday. Orioles, well, currently in fourth place in the AL East. Got three away in Boston beginning this evening against the Red Sox. And the World Cup, the biggest of them all, you know, soccer. Begins in North America June 11th. That's, what, a week from Thursday. So a lot going on in the world of sports.
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0: Cause if you close the door, I'd never have to see the day again. I'd never have to see the day again. Once more, I'd never have to see the day again.
1: So Lou Reed had this idea for the song After Hours, 1969, 1970. He said, well, you know, Mo, talking to Maureen Tucker, percussionist from Velvet Underground, said, I really want you to sing this. And she was like, you know what, Lou? No, not going to do it. So he kicked everyone out of the studio, put Maureen Tucker in a vocal booth, turned all the lights out. He was on the other side of the glass with an acoustic and said, all you got to do is sing. Just to me. No one else here, Mo. Come on. And she did. And we have that little, that mini masterpiece from Velvet Underground, After Hours. Music, too, from Andrew Bird, going back to his Bowl of Fire days, late 90s, when he was still kind of an auxiliary member of Squirrel Nut Zippers, doing that kind of thing. I mean, who needs a bass if you have a tuba, right? Too Long from Andrew Bird, 1999 or so, I think that was recorded. Checking in, too, with George Ezra, a song called Budapest. And now Casey Musgraves.

Let's. Baltimore's Seven Teller and a song called City Lights. It's Baltimore music here on TMD. Seven Teller, of course, kicking off our first Thursday festival day after tomorrow. Canton Waterfront Park. Day's going to be beautiful, nice and warm. Join us. Gates at 5:30, music at 6 with those guys. Seven Teller kicking off the whole affair. Music, too, from TV on the Radio, Happy Idiot, Casey Musgraves, Dry Spell. 8:33, I'm Alex. Off to the roads we go. Tunnels in the southbound direction, they've been sluggish all morning long, and unfortunately that continues. A good 15-7 minutes to get through both. Also, several incidents to know about, including one in Towson, crash involving a motorcycle, Goucher Boulevard at Putty Hill Avenue. Outer loop at Paring Parkway got a crash, now pushed off onto the right shoulder. Also, 50 westbound, right there at Cape St. Clair. This looks to be blocking the right lane at the moment on 50 westbound. We've also got a few accidents. This one in Hanover, BW Parkway southbound. You know what? No, that's not an accident. That's just heavy traffic. BW Parkway southbound between Arundel Mills and the NSA. The crash I'm referring to actually is Broadway. It's in the city, Broadway at North Avenue. A couple of other crashes in the city include... Broadway at North Avenue. A couple of other crashes in the

0: From Mississippi, it's Happy Landing. And opening this year's season, it's Baltimore's Seven Teller.
1: What are the chances I would see you here tonight?
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John Hyatt and Slow Turning. Yelling at the kids in the back because they're banging like Charlie Watts. Charlie Watts, one of rock's great drummers. The engine that drove the Rolling Stones for 58 years before his sudden death back in 2021. You know, Charlie Watts' first and abiding love was jazz, and eventually led his own big band and quintet, publishing an illustrated book on the life of Charlie Parker early on in the Stones' career. Charlie Watts, born on this day in 1941 in London during the war. Today, Charlie Watts, had he survived, would have turned 85 years old. Like Mies van der Rohe famously said, less is more. Charlie Watts, never flashy, never like, look at me, look at me. 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

0: Strokes Going Shopping. Happy birthday, Fabrizio Moretti, their drummer. Today, Fabrizio turns 46. And the Strokes, of course, on the road, the Reality Awaits North America tour, coming to Merriweather at the end of this month, the 27th, and bringing along friends like Hamilton Lighthouser and Thundercat, too. Strokes, also Fastball with The Way, and The Stones, Honky Tonk Woman, in honor of Charlie Watts, the great rock drummer who today would have turned 85. Hey, it's Alex, and up in just a moment, a song from Arlo Parks. And coming up in the next hour, got a couple of requests I wanted to get to, including Beach House and something else, too.
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0: Traffic southbound at the tunnels is easing a little bit, but still maybe 13, 14 minutes to get through both the Harbor and the Fort McHenry tunnels. Again, in the southbound direction. Accident moved to the right shoulder. This is the outer loop of 695 at Paring Parkway. Crash, this one involving a motorcycle. This is Goucher Boulevard at Putty Hill Avenue. Also of note, 50 westbound, right there at exit 29, talking about St. Margaret's, Cape St. Clair. This crash also off on the right shoulder, causing a brief delay there. Broadway at North Avenue for a wreck. Another one, Hillen Road at Cold Spring Lane. Two-sided, Arlo Parks, TMD Baltimore.

Unrequited. Matt Johnson and the here on 89.7 WTMD, Towson, Baltimore, Annapolis. Two-Sided from Arlo Parks. Terrific performance of that song at a live lunch we did with Arlo, what, about a month ago or so, which, in case you missed it, we do have it posted at WTMD.org. 9 o'clock straight up, and support for the morning show comes from Game Day Men's Health, providing care for men looking to feel and perform their best. Well, it is nearly here, and boy, the weather's cooperating nicely. Day after tomorrow, Canton Waterfront Park, first Thursday festival with Happy Landing. Here they are with The River.

0: Mumford & Sons with Ditmas here on 89.7 WTMD. Slapdragon gave us already one. Slapdragon, a quintet out of Nashville, and Happy Landing, a quintet out of Mississippi, who will be with us the day after tomorrow on stage second. Happy Landing there with The River. Yeah, First Thursday Festival is nearly here, nearly back for 2026. Seven Teller, Happy Landing, and Fantastic Cat, all at Canton Waterfront Park, playing for your listening and viewing pleasure, and it's absolutely free. Make plans to join us, by all means. Speaking of Mumford, well, they kick off their tour, their North American tour tonight, which brings them to our region twice this month. First at the Lube on the 19th, and then at Hershey Park on the 20th, where they'll be performing with Lord Hiram. And then Mumford returns to the area later this year for Ocean's Calling towards the end of September.
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Down by the Water, PJ Harvey. Also music from Travis, Raise the Bar. And Late Night Thoughts. This is new. 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

0: It's Baltimore music. It's Beach House this morning with Zebra here on WTMD. I will be there, so says Van Morrison, and Late Night Thoughts, sort of an acoustic folk duo. Met in college in Boston. I believe they're located now in New York. Late Night Thoughts with Days Like This here on 89.7.
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Father John Misty, the old law here on WTMD. Checking in too with Lola Young, her breakout song Messy, and now Rat Boys. Off to Chicago with you. It's Anywhere.

0: The Idiot Kings music this morning from Soul Coughing. Pretty in Pink from Psychedelic Furs, of course, and Rat Boys from their most recent collection. Rat Boys and Anywhere sold out at Autobar a little bit later on this month. 9:49, I'm Alex Courtright. Off to the roads we go a final time today, and most instances things have really nicely thinned out as rush hour begins to wind down. Do have a couple of things of note, including Goucher Boulevard at Putty Hill Avenue. This is an earlier crash in Towson that, you know what, at this point seems to be all but cleared, so I think you're good to go there. Emergency utility work. This is ongoing in Churchville, Aldino Road eastbound, kind of between Churchville Road and Carson's Run Road. Road construction set up in Belcamp. This affects the left lane, southbound 95, between 543 and Route 24. 95 southbound, prior to White Marsh Boulevard, do have word of a crash there, although I think this is now kind of all off on the right shoulder. So overall, you're looking pretty good.
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0: Houndmouth. It's a new song, Tiger Blood. I'm Alex. You have a great day. Cheers. Yeah.

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0: Planting Tomatoes from Lucy Dacus. That's a new single released for Record Store Day. She teased this with releasing the lyrics as a poem on her Instagram, and I'm very happy to hear it out now. We started off the hour with one of her collaborators who plays in her live band, J-Som and Superbike. And next here on TMD, it's Wilco, Box Full of Letters. I'm Izzy Bavis. Thanks for joining me. And stay tuned at 10:30. I sit down with Maisie Ray Kemper out of Towson to talk about her journey going to Grammy Camp this summer. That's headed your way here on TMD. Thanks for joining.
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0: You're listening to new music from Jack White on 89.7 WTMD. I'm Izzy Bavis, and Jack White is going to be playing down in D.C. at the Anthem on July 10th. Might be hard for some of us here because that is turnstile night at the O's, but I'm sure you'll figure it out. We also heard music from Nick Drake with Pink Moon, and next here is Blondie's debut single, Ex Offender, that was off of their self-titled debut album that was released in 76. So that's next here on TMD. Also some local music, and then that conversation with Towson teen Maisie Ray Kemper talking about her journey to Grammy Camp. All that this morning on TMD. Here's Blondie.
1: I saw you standing on the corner. You look so big and fine. I really wanted to go out with you. So when you smiled, I laid my heart on the

0: 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Tapping Jessica Lee Mayfield with that one as well. I sat down with Ralph and we chatted about the release of this song and the friendship building with Jessica Lee Mayfield. So super cool to see that realized. We also heard music from Blondie there with Ex-Offender, their debut single off their debut album, which was a self-titled record that came out in 1976. 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
4: Grammy Camp is a seven-day program in New York City, and it's run by the Grammy Museum that they hold the Grammys, like the Grammy Awards. And it's really cool because people who win Grammys can come in to this camp. I get to meet a bunch of celebrities and work with a bunch of people already in the industry. And it's a lot of real world experience that I can get at my age. And it will pretty much just prepare me for what that world is like.
3: Right now, she's ending her sophomore year at George Washington Carver Center for Arts and Technology, studying digital instrumental music. The Magnet School in Baltimore County allows students to dive deeper into their craft. And for Maisie, she's having a lot of fun with all the program has to offer.
4: Well, right now, I've been listening to a lot of Stevie Wonder because at my school, I helped start our Tiny Desk Club. It's like we set up in our library and we perform based off of like a certain artist. Like last month, we did Erykah Badu. This month, we're doing Stevie Wonder, so I've been listening to that on repeat.

And it's really cool because I started off just playing bass for these, but now I'm going to be running the sound because our senior that was working on that just graduated, so he got to walk me through it before he left. And so I'm really excited for next year, getting to do both, like setting everything up and then running over and playing all my songs. But I've also been listening to a lot of my own band because we're putting out an EP in the next couple weeks. We put out an album last year in May, and now we're putting an EP out. It's self-titled. Saltbox is the band name. The process of recording our album the first time was pretty much opened the door and led me into this music production world, and kind of how I realized what I wanted to do.

0: Grammy Camp opens up Maisie's world a bit, and she's excited to figure out more of what she wants to be when she grows up.
1: I hope the chance to work at a place as important and on the map as, you know, the Grammy Museum, which holds the Grammys. I want to just really push my name out there and do as much as I can, learn anything I don't know, and just, like, hope that my work ethic will be noticed and remembered. And this industry is really all about connections. Like, you could be as good as you are at something, but if you don't know anyone, if you're not getting out there, nothing's gonna happen. And I'm just really excited to be able to have people remember what I'm good at doing, and hopefully it will help me set up my future.
0: Maisie is accustomed to being one of the only girls in a room when it comes to music production and audio tech. She hopes to continue to grow through Grammy Camp and at Carver by attending Women in Audio clubs.
1: We are moving the needle. They're this organization. Their whole plan is to support women in audio tech. And at one of my number one colleges, Stevens Institute of Technology, they have a women in audio tech club. And I've just been really inspired by all that. I started my own at Carver. And, you know, we meet twice a month, and I get to teach my friends and anyone who's interested in, like, what I like to do. We were making songs on my computer, and it's super fun, and it's really awesome to be able to highlight that, like, minority in this field and, like, bring people together. And I really love to see it, because you really don't see it that often.
0: Maybe the kids are all right. Maisie Ray Kemper goes to Grammy Camp this August, and next year she'll be focusing on growing her skills even more at Carver. I'm Izzy Bavis for WTMD.

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Darlin' from the Beach Boys on 89.7 WTMD. Also in that set, Snow Patrol and a conversation with Macy Ray Kemper about Grammy Camp. I'm Izzy Bavis. Thanks for joining me next on TMD. It's what we do best. It's new music from Maya Hawk, one of my favorite Nepo babies. As featured in Stranger Things, she's got a new album out now, and here's a track from it. It's called Green Dragon.

0: I'm on your side from Nathaniel Rateliff and the Night Sweats on 89.7 WTMD. We also heard from Billy Allen and the Pollies and new music from Maya Hawk. I'm Izzy Bavis, and next on WTMD, well, it's one of our first Thursday performers, Fantastic Cat, who's taken the stage on Thursday, Canton Waterfront Park. I hope to see you there. I've got a new song from their album, Cat Out of Hell. It's Donnie Takes the Bus. Next hour, well, let me flip the page and see what we have ahead of us. New music from U2, music from Big Thief, of course, because I can't stay away. Blonde Shell with Bully and local music from Nourished by Time. 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Thanks for listening.
1: I don't want a laugh track in the morning. 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

0: 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Days of Ash is the EP. Song of the Future is the track. I'm Izzy Bavis. Thank you for joining me this morning. I can't believe it's Tuesday. I woke up thinking it was Wednesday, which is, who knows? Who knows what that means? We kicked off the hour with Luscious Jackson and Naked Eye and Exterior Stereophonics with Movie Star, along with Big Thief and some new music from Father John Misty. Join me at 11:30. We are diving into some songs that you might hear on my Saturday night program, In the Pit. Music from Fugazi, Lungfish, and Husker Du. That's all here on TMD. Stick around.
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It's new music from Father John Misty. He's back with another single. This time it's called The Payoff. He's going on tour and he'll be here in the DMV for All Things Good Music Festival, the Sunday of that fest in September at Merriweather Post Pavilion. We heard music from Big Thief, Simulation Swarm. I love Big Thief. I think they are probably one of the best groups of the past 10 years, so I'm always excited when I get to play them. We have a great collaboration next year from Blondshell and Bully. I really think Blondshell's going to become like a more household name in the next year or so. She really kind of made a name for herself with her last record, If You Ask for a Picture. And then she kind of got the younger generation by covering the TikTok star Addison Rae. She covered Diet Pepsi, and that gained a lot of popularity. This is Docket from Blondshell featuring Bully on TMD.

0: 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Out of Baltimore, we have Nourished by Time from their new album. That song was titled Max Potential. They are supporting Robin on their tour and will be playing two nights at the Anthem this fall, September 8th and September 9th. Next here on WTMD, stick around, taking a look at some songs that you might hear on my Saturday night program in the pit. That's here on TMD.
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0: 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I'm Izzy Bavis, and on Saturday nights, we get In the Pit with my In the Pit program that airs 10 to midnight. I wanted to showcase a few songs here on my daily show, maybe to encourage you to tune in this weekend. First up, we have Fugazi out of D.C. with Waiting Room. I play a lot of Discord records on my show, and Ian McKay is often a producer on a lot of those tracks that I end up spinning. Then we'll have Music out of Baltimore with Lungfish, Friend to Friend in End Time, and then closing it out, a new one that actually Alex Courtright gave me a box set to go through to program the show, and I discovered this group out of the Twin Cities, Husker Du. Don't Want to Know If You Are Lonely is a song I featured last week, and you might hear some more from Alex Courtright's box set this week on Saturday nights. Let's get into the In the Pit section here on TMD, kicking it off with Fugazi.

Don't Want to Know If You Are Lonely from Husker Du on 89.7 WTMD for the In the Pit segment. In the Pit is a weekly program that I host, produce, and program Saturday nights, 10 to midnight. 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Next year on TMD, Mike D from Beastie Boys with his new song, Switch Up.

0: You're listening to My Morning Jacket on 89.7 WTMD. Smoking from shooting. We also heard Courtney Barnett and Waxahachie with Sight Unseen. I have a new song next for you here on WTMD from Caroline Rose. They wrote that they originally wrote this song 10 years ago about feeling, you know, like they're not in the right skin, that they're not who they want to be. And the only thing that's changed in those 10 years is that they recorded the track. So new music from Caroline Rose next here on TMD. Let's take a look at what we have next hour. We have new music from Biba Doobie and the Marias, music from Buffalo Traffic Jam, Orla Gartland, and a live in studio session with LP that we're going to listen to. That's next hour on WTMD. 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

0: Another day of me wondering whether or not Biba Dooby and the Marias are going to be back with some more new music soon. That was All I Did Was Dream of You, the latest from that new collaboration. Hoping to see more, and maybe a Biba Dooby album. I wouldn't say no. I'm Izzy Bavis, kicking off the hour with David Bowie. Next here we've got Greg Holden, and then we'll be listening to new music from Buffalo Traffic Jam, Pictures of You. That this afternoon on TMD. Then at 12:30, listening to some music from Moby's catalog. 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

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Pictures of You is the title track of their debut studio album coming out July 31st. We heard music from Imperial Teen and next year going to Ireland with Orla Gartland and Little Chaos.

0: thank you so much, guys. Thank you. Thank you, WTMV. Thank you, Sam. Thank you.
1: 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That was Lost on You. 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And next here on WTMD, Moby. 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
1: 89.7 WTMD, I'm Izzy Bavis, and now it's time to look at a few songs from Moby's discography. First up is Porcelain. It's off of his fifth studio album, Play, and I feel like this song is just perfect for that early 2000s, like, movie where there's, like, a manic pixie dream girl and, you know, a moody guy, and they're, like, on the beach or running around town or something, and this song is playing in the background. And genuinely, like, every time I hear this song, I'm like, certainly this has been sampled in something. Certainly this has been used in something else. And oftentimes, it's just that I'm recognizing this song, which I feel like provides a lot of merit to why it's such a good track. Then we are going to listen to Southside, inspired by Moby's time in Chicago and tapping Gwen Stefani from No Doubt to do the vocals. They originally worked on this track with Gwen Stefani, but then weren't able to put it out with her vocals, and then he invited her back into the studio so they could actually get into it because he really wanted her involved in the project. So those are the two songs we're listening to from Moby's catalog. That's here on TMD. First up, Porcelain.

Some music from Moby on 89.7 WTMD. Gwen Stefani there helping out with Southside. I'm Izzy Beavis, and next here on WTMD, it's the long-awaited Death Cab for Cutie album, I Built You a Tower, officially out this Friday. We've all been waiting for it. Here's a song from the album in anticipation, Punching the Flower.

0: 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As a reminder, Death Cab for Cutie will be playing with Japanese Breakfast July 21st at Meriwether Post Pavilion. I'm Izzy Bavis, and next year, music from Flip Turn with Burnout Days, and next hour, new music from Beck. We'll also listen to that new single from Modest Mouse album, An Eraser and a Maze. And some local music from Giant Wave. Join me next hour on WTMD. I'm on until 3. Stick around.
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0: Beck with that new single, Ride Lonesome, on 89.7 WTMD. He's playing the Anthem this October, on October 25th, down in D.C. I'm Izzy Bavis. We started off the hour with Sharon Van Etten and the Attachment Theory, really highlighting her backing and touring band with that one. And next year is Hey Marseille with West Coast, and then new music from Modest Mouse. 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

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An Eraser and a Maze is their new album that's officially out this Friday. That's a track from the album, Picking Dragon's Pockets. I feel like it really sounds like the other song they have already released from the record, Look How Far We've Come. You can catch them live down in D.C. August 18th. They're playing Nationals Park. And next here on TMD, well, it's Tuesday, so we're listening to Ruby Tuesday from the Rolling Stones.

0: You're listening to local music, Giant Wave, recording part of me here in Baltimore, now based in Billings, Montana. I should hit them up. I'm going to Montana this summer, and I would love to know where to go. I'm Izzy Bavis. We listen to music from Michael Kiwanuka and the Rolling Stones, and next year is a roundup of local shows, so stay tuned.
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0: 89.7 WTMD. I'm Izzy Bavis, and now it's time for a roundup of local events happening right here in Baltimore City. Tonight, there's karaoke at Holy for Holies, and then the Daydreamers are happening at Keystone Corner. Tomorrow, Hudson Freeman, Lots of Hands, and You Bet are at Auto Bar. Then at Wax Atlas, it's Cemetery, Sex, Academy Order, RJVJ, and DJ Ordo Armoris playing a show. Thursday, obviously, is First Thursday at Canton Waterfront Park with Fantastic Cat, Happy Landing, and Baltimore's own Seven Teller. Friday, Wind Waker, If Not For Me, and Colorblind are at Metro, and then Save Your Soul Night is happening at Lithuanian Dance Hall. Saturday, Beach Boys take Pier 6 Pavilion, and it's Butch Gardens at Peabody Heights Brewery. Sunday, Scum, Chronic Wasting, Split Ends, Sugar Engine, and more are playing at Skate Park of Baltimore. That's a roundup of local events right here in Baltimore City. Let's get back into the music, though, with Ben Harper, Get It Like You Like It.

0: deeper it hurts, more vivid and worse what I feel it deserve. 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
1: If you felt fabulous listening to that one, well, it makes sense. You are fabulous. And that was Meek with their standout single that everyone's singing along to. Music from the Mighty Lemon Drops and Ben Harper and Let's Set. But next here is Vintage, aka from The Last Dinner Party's first album, Prelude to Ecstasy. Music here with Nothing Matters. I love this song, and I love it even more because Hozier covered it after it came out. So that's, I don't know, it's very sweet. This is Nothing Matters from The Last Dinner Party on TMD.

0: Sometimes it's Tuesday afternoon and nothing hits quite like 10,000 Maniacs and their song Like the Weather. I'm Izzy Bavis. Thanks for being with me. Next year, new music from the Revivalists. Their new album, Get It Honest, comes out July 24th. They are playing at Merriweather Post Pavilion on July 30th. Next hour on WTMD, Arlo Parks, music from Seven Teller, and diving into a couple songs that were stuck in my head. That's here on TMD. Stick around.
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0: Arlo Parks leaning into electronic and more like clubby music on her new album Ambiguous Desire, but still remembering that she's a poet. That was Beams, and you can go back on our YouTube channel and rewatch our live lunch that we did with her at Ramset on Stage in Annapolis. It was a lot of fun. I might not have been there physically, but I was very much in the chat on the YouTube live stream. I'm Izzy Bavis. We kicked off the hour with Parcels, and next here is Ride with Peace Sign, along with some new music from Suki Waterhouse. And then join me at 2:30 for two songs that I know you like, that were stuck in my head. That's here on TMD. Thanks for joining.
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Suki Waterhouse, Back in Love, new music from her. She's playing All Things Go Music Festival on Saturday, September 26th at Meriwether Post Pavilion, along with Muna, Haley Williams, Brandi Carlile, Lola Young, Mitski, Ethel Kane, Rainbow Kitten Surprise, and so many other favorites that you recognize from WTMD. Suki Waterhouse, you know, tied to Robert Pattinson. I wonder, every time I play one of her songs, is she singing about Edward Cullen? I know I would. Next year on TMD, Zombies with Time of the Season, along with Weezer, and local music from our openers for First Thursday, this Thursday, Seven Teller. 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

0: You're listening to local music on local radio 89.7 WTMD from Seven Teller out of Baltimore. It's their song Friends. And get this, you can actually see that live for free at WTMD's First Thursdays this Thursday. That's right, June 4th, we are going to be at Canton One Front Park, and I hope to see you there. I will be there all afternoon and into the evening, and Seven Teller will be there, and all of your favorite friends and other radio people. So just make sure you get on down. We got to make sure you got a big crowd for this one. We also heard music from Weezer and Zombies in that set, but stick around because music that was stuck in my head is next.
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0: 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Joy Division, Love Will Tear Us Apart is a perfect one while you're grilling in the evening or late afternoon in the backyard. It's a great one to ping pong off of the people and sing different parts of it. Trust me. I know. And then yesterday I was biking back from the gym and I could not stop humming along to Achin to Be from The Replacements out of the Twin Cities. I absolutely love this song and that record, so it just makes sense that I would play it. But also, you know, just adding a little bit more of pizzazz to your afternoon. Love Will Tear Us Apart from Joy Division, music from The Replacements. That's here on TMD.

music from The Replacements, Aching to Be on 89.7 WTMD. We're back into the music, though, with new music from Bruce Hornby and his song Indigo Park from his new release. That's new music on TMD.

0: Fantastic Cat will fantastically be taking the stage this Thursday for Canton Waterfront Park's WTMD's First Thursdays. I hope to see you there. I'm Izzy Bavis. You're listening to WTMD. Next is Noah Kahn with Doors. I'll see you tomorrow, same time, same place, 10 to 3 on WTMD. Until then, stay tuned, stay tapped, and stay wonderful, Baltimore. I'll see you soon. Bye.
1: I don't want a laugh track in the morning. 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I want music. 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I want perspective. 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

Straight out of Minneapolis, that's the Cactus Blossoms with Hey Baby on listener-supported 89.7 TMD. Good afternoon, I'm Rob Tim, and it's a glorious day out there. Sunshine, high temperature expected to be right around 77 degrees today. It's 76 now. Weather looks gorgeous for First Thursday, by the way. Going to have a nice breeze off the water. In about 15 minutes, we've got What Happened? Coming up as we take a look at this day in music history. Speaking of which, Fabrizio Moretti, the drummer for The Strokes, celebrates a birthday today. He's 46. I assume he's done his birthday shopping already. It's 89.7 TMD.

Lou Reed was my babysitter. Solo music from Jeff Tweedy of Wilco on TMD. Some Fiona Apple, The Cure off of the Head on the Door album with The Blood. And The Strokes were Going Shopping. I'm Rob Tim, and in just a couple of moments, we're going to find out what happened on TMD. Support for WTMD comes from the Maryland Department of Health. The Good Samaritan Law protects anyone witnessing or experiencing a drug or alcohol overdose if they call 911, as they cannot be legally arrested or prosecuted for drug use or simple possession. More at stopoverdose.maryland.gov or by phone at 988. 89.7 TMD. Good afternoon. I'm Rob Tim. Welcome to What Happened, our look at this day in music history. Birthdays of note today include the late Rolling Stones drummer Charlie Watts and Beck's touring guitarist Jason Faulkner of Jellyfish and the 3 O'Clock. And in 1857, composer Edward Elgar, who was born in Worcester, England. The Land of Hope and Glory section of Elgar's March No. 1, often known simply as Pomp and Circumstance, was not written with scholastic events in mind. The first time it was played at a graduation ceremony was in 1905 at Yale. Yale professor of music Samuel Sanford had invited Elgar to attend commencement and receive an honorary doctorate. Sanford made certain he was the star, engaging the New Haven Symphony, the college choir, the Glee Club, music faculty members, and additional musicians from New York to perform parts of Elgar's oratorio, The Light of Life. And then, as the graduates and officials marched out, Pomp and Circumstance. The rest, as they say, is history. And then, nothing at all happened until 1983, when the 12-inch remix of The Safety Dance by Men Without Hats hit number one on the Billboard dance chart. In 89, Rolling Stones bassist Bill Wyman, 52 years old, married 18-year-old Mandy Smith in a civil ceremony. The only witnesses were Mandy's sister and Wyman's son. Wyman and Smith started dating when she was 13 and he was 47. Her mom approved of the relationship. A church wedding was scheduled for June 5th, but the couple was attempting to thwart a highly interested press. They then held a blessing on the 5th, exchanging vows in front of 500 guests. At the reception, one guest presented Wyman with a walker, Eric Clapton gave silk pajamas, and Stones drummer Charlie Watts noted, "I've never said this would be a good match." The marriage lasted just 9 months. But 4 years later, Wyman's 31-year-old son Stephen married Smith's 46-year-old mother Patsy. That same year, Bill married again to 30-something Susanna Costa. Son Stephen was not invited to that. Stephen's marriage to mom Patsy lasted 2 years. Now, had both Wyman-Smith marriages succeeded, Bill's son Stephen would have become Mandy's stepson and stepfather, while Bill would be Stephen's son-in-law as well as his father. Mandy would be Stephen's stepmother and stepdaughter, but for 2 years, Bill was the father-in-law of his ex-mother-in-law as well as the step-grandfather of his former wife. Got it? That brings us to 2005. While boarding a plane in Moscow, Franz Ferdinand frontman Alex Kapranos was detained by Russian police. Traveling under his real surname, Huntley, he was accused of being an MI6 agent. Unluckily for Alex, the name Alex Huntley had been used by an actual MI6 agent, whose real name was Richard Tomlinson, and he did steal Russian military secrets in the early 90s. Kapranos was freed after pointing out that the Huntley they wanted was 42 years old, while he was obviously only 28. That's what happened on TMD.

0: That Is Why by Jellyfish. The only Jellyfish album that features birthday boy Jason Faulkner, who since that time he's put out a bunch of solo records. He's worked with everybody you can imagine, from Paul McCartney to Amy Mann and everyone in between. And he is the guy that when Pat Smear of the Foo Fighters recently broke his leg, they tapped Jason Faulkner to fill in for him on the tour. And before that, a little music from Franz Ferdinand on the anniversary of frontman Alex Kapranos being detained by Russian police a little over a decade ago because they confused him with another guy who actually was an MI6 agent. Mumford & Sons headed your way next on TMD.
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89.7 TMD, the marvelous Nick Lowe, and So It Goes. We also heard The Doors and Mumford & Sons getting a hand from Chris Stapleton for the song Here in that set of TMD music. Good afternoon. I'm Rob Tim. Man, it's gorgeous out again. And the other thing that puts a smile on my face is the fact that a week from Friday, Jesse Wells will be releasing a new album. And in July, he embarks on a tour that'll

take them through the end of October, stopping at the Anthem in D.C. on October the 21st. I just took a look. It looks like there's at least 100 tickets left for that show. And this is the title track from the forthcoming album, Masks Off. New music from Jesse Wells on TMD. I can't tell.

0: Annapolis music on TMD Scribe with Undefined and Masks Off, the new single from Jesse Wells, title track of the album that he's releasing a week from Friday. I have some new music for you coming up next from the band Pigeon. So stick around. It's TMD.
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0: First Thursday performers, Happy Landing on TMD with the American Way. We will be seeing them in Canton Waterfront Park day after tomorrow, man. It's coming right up on us, and do hope you will join us. The weather's going to be beautiful. Happy Landing are not actually on tour right now, so their stop at First Thursday is a little bit special. They're not kicking off their tour really until August, making a special appearance here in Baltimore for us. And when their tour is done at the end of September, the week after that, they appear at the 25th anniversary of the Austin City Limits Music Festival, and they'll be playing on the same night as Jesse Wells and Baltimore's Turnstile. So join us in Canton Waterfront Park Thursday afternoon / evening. The weather is going to be gorgeous, and you will be too. 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Young the Giant performs live in concert at Wolf Trap Friday, June 12th, with Cold War Kids and Almost Monday. 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

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We heard from Foles before Clarence with My Number. Good afternoon. It's Rob Tim with you here. And boy, it's been about 4 years, I guess, since we got the last new music from Birmingham, England's Editors. But they just dropped a new single. Their eighth album will be coming out, but we don't know when. They're keeping that kind of a secret for now. But I note that they have announced a European tour that starts in January, so I figure it's going to be out before then. In the meantime, what we have here is the one single they have released from the upcoming album. This is Call It In from Editors on TMD.

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0: 89.7 TMD, Baltimore music from Ayas, Something in Between. She was fabulous when she played First Thursday. And before Ayas, we heard from Michigander, who was also quite a delight in Canton Waterfront Park. Just a couple more examples of why you should be joining us on Thursday afternoon for Fantastic Cat, Happy Landing, and Seven Teller as we kick off this summer's First Thursday concert season. Taking a look at the roadways right quick, we've got some delays as expected. Northbound at the tunnels, Fort McHenry is going to cost you 20 minutes. Looks like 26 minutes at the Harbor Tunnel northbound. The Baltimore-Washington Parkway northbound is also jammed up from the Harbor Tunnel Thruway over to Monroe Street and I-95. On the Beltway, outer loop stop-and-go volume on the south side between I-95 and Camp Meade Road. And on the inner loop, you're going to find a pocket of just slow stuff from 95 over to Security Boulevard. BW Parkway northbound jammed up pretty well, 198 to Route 100, and southbound from 175 down to 198. This popping up on the inner loop now as well. A 14-minute delay, stop-and-go volume between Green Spring Avenue and Hartford Road. Music coming up from Delta Spirit on TMD.
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like to see Michael Stipe of R.E.M. and producer Andrew Watt performing I Played the Fool, that theme song from the new Steve Carell series Rooster. You can do that tonight, as they will be the musical guests on Kimmel. This is I Played the Fool, Michael Stipe on TMD.

0: from their major label debut album, Gentlemen. And those are the Afghan Whigs with Debonair on 89.7 TMD. Also had J. Jerome 87 with Brush Me Like a Horse. And started off with that new track from Michael Stipe, I Played the Fool, which is the theme on that show Rooster. And he's going to be on Kimmel tonight performing, if you want to check that out. Coming up next, one of my favorite new songs. We're going to get a little feisty with Caroline Rose on TMD.
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6: Hey there, folks. It's time once again for the 5 o'clock shadow on TMD, that thing where you have to figure out who's playing a cover song, and then we will also play the original or another track associated with today's feature. Today's song originally came to us in 1979 from an English punk band, and it reflects on the culture of an area of South London in a way that was inspired by the reggae gangster film The Harder They Come, starring Jimmy Cliff. Cliff himself covered this song about 15 years ago. The original was recorded in the central London district known as Pimlico. Our cover version comes to us from the 2004 self-titled debut album by a French duo and their rotating cast of female singers. Despite the fact that half of this duo died 5 years ago, they're still touring, and in fact will be playing with Father John Misty and Of Monsters and Men next week. Let us now cast the 5 o'clock shadow on TMD.

from the London Calling album by The Clash, that is the Guns of Brixton, as performed by Nouvelle Vague, the French cover band led by Oliver Le Beau and Marc Collin, the name meaning new wave in French, which has like a triple meaning. There's French new wave cinema from the 60s. There's new wave music from the 70s and 80s, which provides many of the songs that Nouvelle Vague covers, and also to Bossa Nova, which in Portuguese means new way, the musical style that they frequently use in their arrangements. So there you have today's 5 o'clock shadow. Shall we play the original or something else weird? Oh, let's turn to London Calling. This was actually the first song written by band member Paul Simonon, the bassist, that was that showed up on a Clash record. The Guns of Brixton on TMD.

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1: Parlez-vous le français?
0: Non.

0: Have I ever done the French thing? I mean, Flight of the Conchords is from New Zealand, so it really shouldn't count. Fouda Fafa from Flight of the Conchords, who recently ended an 8-year touring hiatus by doing some 2 nights at the Greek Theater in L.A. as part of the Netflix is a Joke festival. And before that, Guns of Brixton by The Clash. I'm Rob Tim, and right around the bend here, what we've got is a little music from Pavement on TMD.
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supported 89.7 TMD, the Sex Pistols with Pretty Vacant. And the Pistols are going to be playing in the fall at Riot Fest in Chicago. No John Lydon, no Johnny Rotten on vocals. It'll be Frank Carter. But interestingly, Johnny will be on the bill, as Public Image Limited is also playing. And I don't know if it'll be like a love fest or a fist fight between those two outfits, but time will tell, I suppose. This is music from the record company now on TMD, Life to Fix.

89.7 TMD. Spent the day in bed, which is definitely something I can see Morrissey doing on a regular basis. Good afternoon, I'm Rob Tim, and let's talk about the band Ivy. You know, between 1994 and 2012, when they unraveled, they put out three great albums. But then they unraveled. There was a lot going on, from substance abuse to personality conflicts, whatever. And yet, in February of 2020, 2 years after they had repaired their relationships, they decided to make a new record. However, 6 weeks later, Adam Schlesinger passed away, an early victim of the pandemic. So fast forward to the remaining members of Ivy searching their archives for material they could use as bonus tracks as the Ivy records were being re-released. And they found a wealth of demos and other stuff. And we got our first new Ivy LP in 14 years. And we're expecting yet another one later this year. The product of that initial search ended up including this song from Ivy. It's Heartbreak on TMD.

0: 89.7 TMD. Lucy Dacus, Planting Tomatoes. Good afternoon. I'm Rob Tim, and I've got some music from Deer Tick's latest album coming up. But first, checking the roadways. Boy, we've got an accident on the outer loop of 695 before Green Spring Lane. Two left lanes blocked, and that's close to a 30-minute delay getting past that. The rest of the beltway situation, on the outer loop, you have another pocket of stop-and-go on the south side between I-95 and the BW Parkway. The inner loop is all stalled out on the top side from Green Spring Avenue up to Harford Road. And at the tunnels, 20-minute backup northbound through both the Fort McHenry and Harbor Tunnels. Deer Tick next on TMD.
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Also, Deer Tick with Mary Singletary off of their new album, Coin-O-Matic, on TMD. I'm Rob Tim, and here come the Pixies.

0: 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Pixie's back there as well. Good afternoon. I'm Rob Tim. It's yet another glorious day here in the land of pleasant living. Looking to the north, Philadelphia's Been Good to Me is the name of Kurt Vile's new album, and we'll take a taste next on TMD. 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

The collection looks shiny and costly. How much did you pay for your bad Moto Guzzi? And how much did you spend on your black leather jacket? Is it you or your parents in this income tax bracket? Now tickets to concerts and drinking at clubs, sometimes for music that you haven't even heard of. And how much did you pay for your rock and roll t-shirt that proves you were there, that you heard

0: And that's what it's going to sound like the day after tomorrow in Canton Waterfront Park. I'm so excited. Cannot wait for a little fantastic cat as we start the 2026 WTMD First Thursday Concert Series. We'll open with Baltimore's Seven Teller on stage, then Happy Landing out of Oxford, Mississippi. We'll do their set, and we'll cap off the evening with Fantastic Cat. And checking the weather forecast, man, it looks about perfect. Thursday is going to be sunny with a high in the mid-80s. And in the afternoon, we're going to develop a 6-mile-per-hour breeze off of the water at Canton Waterfront Park. And that's a phenomenon that happens there frequently. And it looks like it's just going to be a perfect day. And I do hope that you will join us there. 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I'm Rob Tim, and a little Neutral Milk Hotel is headed your way next on TMD.
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Robin Pecknell and Fleet Foxes with Helplessness Blues on 89.7 TMD. And before that, Jeff Mangum and Neutral Milk Hotel with In an Aeroplane Over the Sea, the title track of their second album, the record that kind of got that band a cult following, if you will. I'm Rob Tim, and this is music from Johnny Blue Skies and the Dark Clouds. It's called Situation on TMD.

0: They are Baltimucho from their album Bastards of Melody. That is Love Nut and their cover of Green Tambourine on 89.7 TMD. We heard from the Vaccines, the Replacements, and Johnny Blue Skies and the Dark Clouds, all in that set of TMD music. What might I interest you in next? Might I suggest some Yeah Yeah Yeahs on TMD?
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It's those affable fellows known as Guster with Satellite. Music from Yeah Yeah Yeahs before that with Wolf. I'm Rob Tim. It is a lovely evening here, and we've got some music for you from Son Little. Now, he grew up in Philadelphia, but his latest album, some music for you from Son Little. Now, he grew up in Philadelphia, but his

0: the remarkable Rhiannon Giddens with her take on the traditional folk song, Black is the Color of My True Love's Hair, on 89.7 TMD, and music by Sun Little on TMD as well with Whip the Wind from his most recent release. That's going to wrap up our time together today, but let's make it a date to meet back here tomorrow. 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World Cafe, coming up next on TMD.
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3: There are few things more captivating than listening to Bill Frisell play the guitar. Today, you are in for a treat because the jazz great is in studio to treat us to solo performances, including songs from his most recent album, In My Dreams. For over 40 years, Frisell's used his instrument to explore jazz, Americana, ambient, and folk music, sometimes on the same record. And he turned 75 this year and has been feeling reflective. In our session today, he looks back to early on in his career.
4: There was this period where I was almost embarrassed to admit that I liked certain songs, you know, like, say I discovered jazz and I want to be a hip jazz guy and I don't want to play any corny stuff.
3: Eventually, he'd break out of a phase he refers to as anything but show tunes. Coming up, he'll share a live performance of a song Barbra Streisand made famous in Funny Girl, People. Bill Frisell in studio. I'm Kaleo. This is World Cafe. I can't wait for you to hear it. We're just a few minutes away. Here's MGMT in the meantime.

From NPR, it's World Cafe. Hey, I'm Stephen Kaleo. Jazz guitarist Bill Frisell takes a lot of care with each note he plays. And when he stopped by the studio to talk about his latest album, In My Dreams, he took that same sort of care in choosing the stories he wanted to tell. As we went through a little bit of what he's learned since he started releasing music over 40 years ago. We'll highlight some of my favorite moments from that conversation in a few minutes, but first, let's get to the live music. Here is Bill Frisell playing solo. This is Small Town.

0: That was a live version of Small Town from Bill Frisell on World Cafe. I am Kaleo, and Bill's played guitar since he was a teen, attending the Berklee College of Music in Boston, and then starting his career as a session musician.
1: Early on, I thought I was mistaken, thinking, oh, wow, if I practice real hard, then it's just going to be, I'll learn how to do it, and then it's going to be great. But it didn't take me too long to figure out that that's not the way it works, you know. No matter how far you go, it's still infinite what's out in front of you.
0: Today, he's known primarily for his work in jazz, but that's not what he listened to as a kid.
1: You know, I grew up in the 50s and 60s, and, you know, by high school, I was listening to, it was like R&B and blues, really getting to blues. And like when I think of what happened just in that one decade, when I was 10 years old to when I was 20 years old, say that, yeah. I went from the Beach Boys and the Four Seasons to then the Beatles and then the Rolling Stones and then Bob Dylan and the Byrds and Jimi Hendrix and then Miles Davis, and just having my mind blown wide open at that time of my life.
0: And when Frisell got into jazz, it was a life-changing moment for him.
1: I know it's a bad word, jazz. Whatever that is, when I found that music, there was a few years where I was just, oh, this is, I like shut everything else. This is the ultimate music, and I shut out what I had been, really what I had grown up with, and I became like this sort of purist, very narrow, you know, this is like 1971, and I was pretending like it was 1956 or something. I was so into that.
0: And as a result, he had a hard time accepting certain songs that others loved.
1: There was this period where I was almost embarrassed to admit that I liked certain songs, you know, like say I discovered jazz and I want to be a hip jazz guy, and I don't want to play any corny stuff.
0: After an anything but show tunes phase, Frisell fell in love with the song People. Though most of us know it because Barbara Streisand sang it for Funny Girl, Frisell was introduced to it on a best of album from jazz drummer Chico Hamilton.
1: I recorded that song years ago at the Village Vanguard, and I think you can hear this on the recording. I play the first few notes, and someone in the front row just starts laughing, right? And I said, you think I'm kidding? You know, I love this. I don't remember exactly what I said, but it kind of pissed me off that they start laughing. They thought it was a joke, right? You know, and I said, no, this is for real. And then we played the song.
0: Bill still loves playing that song. Here he is live in studio with a solo version of People here on World Cafe.

0: That's Bill Frisell on World Cafe playing his version of a song made famous by Barbara Streisand. That's People. I'm Stephen Kaleo. This is World Cafe. Bill stopped by to play and look back on his career recently. One of the things he's been most known for are his many collaborations.
1: Early on, I would be in situations where I was, okay, you're a guitar player. I want you to play like this or play like that. And that's uncomfortable.
0: That period of time didn't last long as he cemented his reputation as a one-of-a-kind guitar player. But a new issue started to pop up. Later in his career, he wasn't being asked to emulate other guitarists, but he was being compared to a past version of himself.
1: My own history is long enough that they want me to be, because I'm not the same person I was in 1985, right? So, and then that's happened, maybe. They're expecting me to be, sometimes someone will latch on to some, they'll try to push me a little bit too hard, and I don't know.
0: These days, Frisell knows what makes a collaboration work.
1: It's just trust, and if someone wants me to be myself, and they trust me, and if everyone's listening to each other and allowing each other, then that's everything.
0: Frisell's got a new record out. It's called In My Dreams. And one of the songs on it that really shines is a Billy Strayhorn and Duke Ellington piece called Isfahan, originally on Ellington's 1967 album, The Far East Suite.
1: When I first came across Isfahan, I didn't even know what Isfahan was. It was just like, wow, that's an odd word. I didn't know it was a place. For a long time, it's just, oh yeah, there's that tune, Isfahan, and it's got these extraordinary, like, mind-blowing harmony and melody and things that are just unexplainable, mysterious. And then as time goes, they went on a trip to the Middle East, and it's one of the most beautiful cities in the world, and it's in Iran, and now here we are.
0: Working on his version of Isfahan for the new album, Frisell thought about his process for taking on new songs and how it's changed.
1: It seemed like when I was younger, I could learn. I'm not even sure if I was really learning it. The way your brain works or something, I could intellectually piece together something more quickly, and I could learn a song and play it pretty fast. But as time goes on, it takes me much longer, but I feel like maybe I'm realizing how deep it has to get inside me before I feel like I'm ready to play it. So this song, Isfahan, took me, you know, I would attempt it. I'd get together with my friends and try to play it. I get lost. But now it's at this place where I just enter into it, and it'll just take me somewhere.
0: Let's hear a live performance of Isfahan. It's Bill Frisell in a live solo performance for World Cafe.

0: That's Isfahan, recorded live in studio by Bill Frisell for World Cafe. That song appears on Frisell's new album, In My Dreams. And the record was released just before he turned 75 years old in March. And while Bill isn't one for making a huge deal of his birthday, the announcer at a recent concert at the Lincoln Center wanted to recognize it.
1: As he was introducing us, he said, you know, it's important that we... I love the way, it was great the way he said it. It's important that we mark these occasions, you know, like, because when they stop, it's a drag. I thought that was good. It kind of, it was real and it was, but I don't like to dwell on it too much. I want to just keep. I'm just so thankful that I can still keep playing, you know.
0: And we are too. Bill Frisell shared one more solo performance with us, the title track of his new album, In My Dreams. For World Cafe, it's Bill Frisell.

0: A live performance of In My Dreams. That's Bill Frisell, recorded live in studio, the title track of his latest album. We appreciate him stopping by the studio to talk and play. I'm Stephen Kaleo. More in a moment on World Cafe.
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0: Welcome back. It's World Cafe. Huge thanks to Bill Frisell. That performance blew me away. His new album, In My Dreams, is available now. If you want to check out video of that performance, you can find it on our YouTube channel at World Cafe. Thanks to our senior producer, Kimberly Janad, for her work on the session. Back into music with Talking Heads. It's Burning Down the House.

0: You want to get into the music of MJ Lenderman, Manning Fireworks is a great place to start. From that record, She's Leaving You. 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
0: Welcome back to World Cafe. I'm Kaleo. Ray Bull is not one person, but a duo, Aaron Graham and Tucker Elkins, and it's sort of an art collective. They started out making visual art in a Bushwick loft before transitioning over to music. Their sophomore album is called Please Stop Laughing. Here is the title track. It's on World Cafe.

0: getting down to the end of the hour. Closing you out with the 1979 one-hit wonder from the British group The Records. Great name for a band. That's Starry Eyes. And that does it for us. Really appreciate you listening, and thanks to our affiliates nationwide who make this show possible. We produce this program from WXPN at the University of Pennsylvania in Philadelphia, and we will do it again very soon. I'm Stephen Kaleo. Catch you on the next World Cafe from NPR.
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0: From NPR, it's World Cafe. Hey, I am Kaleo, and one of the most dependable sources of indie pop rock and roll in the 2020s comes from Jason Singer and his band Michigander. Thankfully, that well is being refilled with new music on the way. Yeah, new album comes out in July. You will hear that. And yes, you can feel it in your bones. The Rolling Stones have returned. They've got a new record called Foreign Tongues, and we will get into that track in the stars. We'll also make some time for live music from Coldplay.
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0: Recorded over two decades ago here on this radio show. So join us, won't you? I'm Kaleo. This is World Cafe. Are there certain words that trigger your appreciation of spell check? I've got a few. I'm going to confess one of them to you right now because it's the first song we're going to play. It's from Dave Matthews' debut album, Under the Table and Dreaming. No, it's not any of those words. I don't think I've ever spelled satellite properly. But thankfully, spell check exists.